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1: Shania Twain says if she rewrote "That Don't Impress Me Much" today, she'd keep Brad Pitt right where he is, but she would add Harry Styles. She joked she's not sure if Brad avoids her because of the lyrics, but says Harry impresses her with his voice, his calm, his personality, and especially how much he loves his mom. Ranch prices are skyrocketing, up 112% in the last decade, and economists say Taylor Sheridan's Yellowstone universe is a big reason why. The shows have turned ranch culture into a lifestyle people want to buy into, even though traditional home prices only rose 66% in the same time. Finally, Garth Brooks is gearing up for his Blame It All on My Roots tour, and demand is wild. Nearly 400,000 fans were in the Ticketmaster queue for his Indianapolis shows, forcing him to add two more dates. Every seat, front row or nosebleeds, costs the same, $155.25. That's your Country Nights Live news update. I'm Bev Rainey.
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0: Osborne with Morgan Wallen a while back and says Morgan probably should have kicked him off tour.
1: One of the nights during the tour, I may have thrown a drink at him on stage. I might have done that. And I thought I was trying to be funny, and it wasn't funny. Morgan forgave me. He forgave me. He should have kicked me off the tour, but we laughed about it. We FaceTimed. We talked it through. And he's like, man, I probably would have done the same thing, or I've done the same thing. Like, he understood. So he's a very forgiving person. He has a lot of grace. He's a good man.
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0: Party, Aaron Church, Morgan Wallen, and Tim McGraw, MacArthur, Country Nights Live. I love Hardy, and here's one of the things I love about him. He reunited a soldier with his family.
1: This guy's name is Richard Kelly. Apparently, he's been overseas for like 400 days and hasn't seen his family. And we have made his family think that they've won like a VIP thing where they get to hang out backstage. But little do they know, at the end of Give Heaven Some Hell, I'm going to make a little speech about our military and that we're honoring this family. And then Sam or you is going to sneak him out. And they're going to surprise him on stage, and it's going to be awesome. And I've never been more nervous in my life to do anything. So this is going to be sick.
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This is a coordinated monthly test of the broadcast stations in your area. Equipment that can quickly warn you during emergencies is being tested. If this had been an actual emergency, official messages would have followed the alert tone. This concludes this test of the emergency alert system.

0: Land. It's the latest from Tyler Hubbard on Country Nights Live. So what did he do before he got into country?
1: One of the worst jobs, definitely the most physical, was probably pouring concrete. I did that for a year with a friend that had a concrete business, and we poured a lot of concrete. I just remember, you know, really early mornings and really late nights. It was basically work. If the sun was up, we were working, and that was pretty influential in creating the work ethic that I have. It was either that or my dad had a tree service that I grew up working with him doing that as well, which was, again, very manual labor, very long days, taught me a lot about working hard. And as hard as it was, I'm thankful for those years. I love working hard, and I'm grateful for the struggle that got me where I'm at.
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0: Sharon the Pony Girl is still here. Okay. She has her pink Mega Maroni cup, which she almost got in a fight over at Raising Cane's.
1: Yes.
0: How much was the cup again?
1: It was a dollar extra.
0: A dollar extra.
1: On top of my meal, which is so worth it.
0: I went on eBay.
1: Okay.
0: The dollar one you bought.
1: Okay.
0: $15.
1: That's crazy because even my meal with the cup was not $15.
0: Bedazzled one, which sold for $19.99.
1: Yes.
0: $75 on eBay.
1: Oh? Dang, maybe I'll go back and find that one too.
0: You could resell the Mega Maroni cups.
1: No. I would not do that because I would not buy a resold cup because I don't know whose mouth was on that.
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Enough. Kane Brown is once again singing on his golf cart, this time with his children and Lauren Lingham on their new song. He does say all his new music gets played on his golf cart, so his neighbors do hear it first.

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0: I think I would make a fake Texas Roadhouse. 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

0: 12 days until we see MacArthurLegacy.com go live. Of course, that is MacArthur, Hardy, Eric Church, Morgan Wallen, Tim McGraw. The song came first. Someone approached Hardy and said, I think we can do some good with this song. And they will soon. Helping farmers all across America and right where you're from.
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1: 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Woo-hoo. How did you play this morning? Chances are, I know we have a lot of 5 out of 5s. 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I just was not good enough. I'm sorry. And I'd tell you I'd study up, but I won't.
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1: When we get back, this will make a lot of sense to you. When you know why, when I moved from Massachusetts to Maryland in fifth grade, on day number one, I was thirsty, and I asked the teacher, well, Kermit got nervous because, you know, I'm new.
2: Pardon me, where's your bubbler?
1: And I got stared at.
3: Yeah.
1: Or what? Or what? It'll all make sense.

0: Ken, Kate, and Dallas are back. But they really didn't go anywhere. Kex 106.
1: Kincaid and Dallas, something else that happened in school back in the day. We moved when I was in fifth grade. We moved from where I lived, which was Massachusetts, to Maryland. Two very different places. The only thing they have in common is the state begins with an M. That's it. That's where it ends. So we moved to Maryland, and very first day of school, I'm nervous, okay? So Kermit's in full effect before I even knew I sounded like Kermit. And I asked the teacher, because I was thirsty, pardon me, where's your bubbler? And she said, honey, what? Your bubbler? Excuse me? And I did the motion like I was drinking. She's like, water fountain or bubbler? And she's like, the water fountain is down the hall and to the left. Why did I say that? Because people in Massachusetts are strange. This video has gone viral on TikTok. The daughter of this man who he is literally Mr. Massachusetts. He's from Boston. And this is how they sound.
2: What do we use to make French fries?
3: Potatoes.
2: If we had to go down to the basement, what would you call that?
3: It's the cellar.
2: We use this to change the channel on the TV. What do you call it?
3: Well, that's a clicker.
2: When you would put on a pair of jeans, what would Nana call those?
3: Dungarees.
2: What would you call a water fountain?
3: It's a bubbler.
2: What would you call a milkshake?
3: Milkshakes are fraps.
2: If you wanted to take a U-turn, what would you call that?
3: Go up there and bang a Yui.
2: What do we say in place of very?
3: Wicked. It's never used alone. Wicked excellent. Wicked awesome.
2: What do you call dinner?
3: Supper.
2: What do you call a liquor store?
3: It's a packy.
1: Wicked is a word too I will use when I'm very excited. That will come back. That's the only thing. I don't have the accent. I don't say pack your cow, have it. Yeah, I don't, none of that. But
4: that's funny they call it supper because I thought they only did that in the South.
5: Yeah, that's such an old saying. I feel like some of those are a little bit outdated Boston sayings, but I say that all the time. I'll go up there and hit a Yui. That's also a thing we would say in New Jersey.
1: Maryland, we would say pop a Yui. But yeah, but I picked up more Maryland stuff than I did Massachusetts stuff. But that's why those certain words, when you grow up in that, that's all. Then you move and it's such a fish out of water experience.
5: It really is. Yeah. Like to me, whenever I go to the beach, I still say, oh, I'm going down to the shore. And everyone's like, the shore? Yeah. Like, because that's not a thing. Like people just say, oh, well, we're going to the beach for the weekend.
4: Right.
5: But in New Jersey, oh, I'm going to the shore. I'm going to the Jersey Shore. That's one thing that I just can't shake.
1: And why, if you live in South Jersey, do you not say, I'm going up the shore?
5: Or like diagonal.
1: Yeah, I'm going across the shore.
5: Over there.
4: I'm just going to the Shoah.
1: It's so North Jersey focused because it's so focused on, and anybody who is in North Jersey, like, no, you'd go, why would I go in any other direction?
5: Yeah, right. It'd like, I'm going down there.
1: But save that? Okay, yeah, exactly.
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3: So there's a clothing company called Herkleon. They recently announced a shirt that supposedly can remain odor-free for more than a month while wearing it every single day. They say it's true even when it's hot in the summer. To keep it odorless, they use special ingredients. 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Copper, silver, zinc, gold, volcanic ash, and two secret ingredients that they are not revealing.
4: Oh.
3: All of them are woven into the fabric rather than simply applied to the surface. Think secondary screening if you're at the airport.
4: Yeah.
3: Because those minerals just seem like you're dee-dee-dee-dee-dee. They say the shirts are also going to last longer on you because you're not washing them over and over again and drying them. It's easier just to wear them. What is the price? Well, the latest Herk shirt V.50 starts at $80. That's the early promotional price. That list price is $150. There's a cheaper version that's $40, and it stays fresh across 3 days of heavy use. And there's one for $70 that stays fresh for 14 days. I love how we're talking about it like it's fruit.
4: I don't like this. I don't like that there's two hidden, maybe
3: yeah,
4: in the shirt.
3: Two secret ingredients.
4: It's yeah, like, I don't it's like that.
3: You don't like having your clothing like the Colonel's chicken?
4: No.
5: I want to know what's next to my skin.
4: Yeah, and this shirt kind of sounds like it's like very flammable almost.
5: Yeah, or something.
4: I feel like it's a hazard walking around
3: okay,
4: with
3: we'll
4: it
3: have
4: on.
3: To buy one and try to set it on fire. It's going to be available in early November in three colors, navy blue, burgundy, and dark green if you want to try it out. They've got one on Kickstarter. 1,700 people so far have jumped on this, pledging over $273,000. It's a thing. There are people who they will wear the same thing every day, like
4: yeah.
3: a uniform, because they don't want to be bothered with it. But wait, there's more, Dallas.
5: We're going to talk about this steakhouse in Florida. Y'all, this is so funny. I've been trying to find out more information on my work computer, and it won't let me.
4: Oh, it's blocking it?
5: Because I keep putting nude steakhouse in Florida, and it comes up. It's like, okay, well, let me go to my phone. So it's in Hollywood.
6: Unwelcome conduct.
5: It's in Hollywood, Florida. And the steakhouse offers a monthly clothing-free dining experience. 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Strict rules against touching and, you know, other things. But it's located in Hollywood. It's the first Monday of every month from 7 to midnight. $150 for women, $250 for men, and $300 for couples.
3: Why is it?
5: I don't know, because y'all eat more.
3: Yeah,
5: I don't
3: maybe.
5: Know. Maybe. I don't know. You have to be 18 or older. Strict respect and discretion is required.
3: No phones.
5: Serving staff and employees remain fully clothed.
4: Oh, they, I don't like that.
3: And they judge you in the kitchen.
4: Yeah, I was going to say, you know they're going behind in the kitchen just like, did you see him? Did
5: you know it?
4: Yeah, look at the boobs on that one. Yeah. Like, yeah.
3: Marcus, save that.
5: You know, it's, oh my Lord.
3: I have audio from the play. You want to hear it? It's
5: yeah,
3: real audio. This
5: got?
3: Is not
5: what
3: me being funny.
7: They disrobed pretty much here. Please allow people to express themselves at our place.
8: It's more so of a gathering to get to know people, new people in the city and the lifestyle.
3: If you saw me naked, I'll be honest, you couldn't eat. I was
5: about to say this would be like the best GLP-1 for me ever.
4: Uh-huh.
5: Because
4: yeah.
5: if I was, not that I would be
3: your nerves,
5: disgusted,
3: I think.
5: But I would just be so
4: self-conscious of myself.
5: And then, but I'd be looking at everybody mm-hmm. and I wouldn't even be able to eat.
4: Yeah.
5: I mean, if there's naked people, you're going to look.
4: Mm-hmm.
5: I'm going to
4: yeah.
5: stare. I can't help it.
4: But also, doesn't it seem kind of unfair that, so you're sitting at a table and for a man, it's going to look like you're just not wearing a shirt because, you know.
5: Right.
3: Yep.
4: For
3: you're
4: women,
3: you're showing off way more.
5: Well, yeah. Well, because
4: yeah.
5: we have boobies and they don't.
4: Yeah. But so for a guy, like they can kind of hide it a little bit too because they're going to be sitting underneath the table.
5: Right. I don't know.
0: This just in. They have boobies and we don't.
5: I don't want to eat where people are naked.
0: We have an update. They still have boobies. We still don't. Details as we get them.
5: That's why I always laugh about the strip club and the you know, they have like the buffet.
4: Like, mm-hmm. Yeah, like, oh my Lord.
3: Legs and eggs, yes.
4: Yes. Uh-huh.
3: Legs, oh, yeah. My favorite is the breakfast buffet. You were there all night and now you're getting breakfast on the way out? Seriously? Legs and eggs? Seriously? Sir?
5: That's so funny. Oh, wow. Oh, well. You know, hey, whatever floats your boat, that's
4: yeah.
5: what I say.
4: Yeah, if it makes them happy, then go for it.
5: Yeah.
4: There is a new birthday party trend that's dividing parents everywhere. I would love to hear your take on this, Kincaid, because I'm sure you're taking your kids to lots of birthday parties.
3: Yes.
4: Some parents are now asking party guests to leave cash tips to help cover the cost of their child's birthday party.
3: Don't have a party.
5: Wow.
3: Don't exactly. have a party.
5: Exactly.
3: Please don't invite my kid. Don't invite my kid. Don't have a party. Please don't do it.
4: The idea started making waves after invitations began popping up that encouraged guests to contribute money towards party expenses, with some parents saying the cost of kids' birthday parties have gotten completely out of control, which they're not wrong with. I mean, the way I see parents are doing birthday parties these days is insane.
5: But don't have one. If you can't afford it,
3: yeah.
5: don't have it.
4: But your
3: we're not trying to be rude. Just that's a lot to ask of people. First of all, it's kind of a lot to, I'm sorry to say, a lot of parents, we get those invitations. It's like, because it's already been busy during the week.
4: Yeah.
3: That means we got to drive them on the weekend. If they're little, we have to hang out during it. It's mm-hmm. not like we're going to drop them off. We didn't do that until Xander was in second grade, where I'd walk him in and then I'd come back in an hour and a half or whatever.
4: Yeah. But think about the parents of the kid who they don't know that the parents can afford a birthday party, and they still deserve to be celebrated in a way, you know? So I can kind of see both sides, but just don't do anything. Don't have a huge,
3: yeah, don't
4: crazy
3: be extravagant. Don't go
4: party.
3: Beyond your threshold of what you can afford, for sure.
5: Have you ever gotten an invitation from a parent and you kept it from your child?
3: No. Okay. No, we've never done that. No. But here's the thing, Dallas. We're planning Xander's party, and I said, because I wanted to ask him, but I knew it's at Lava Island. I said, mm-hmm. We got to invite Dallas and Lauren.
4: Oh, I'd love to.
3: Watch this. He's totally okay with Lauren.
4: Okay.
3: He's worried that Dallas is going to jump the highest of anybody and draw attention.
4: You're going to steal the show.
3: Yeah, he's worried that you're...
5: I am pretty good on trampoline. He doesn't lie.
3: Great. He doesn't know the word spectacle, but he's worried that you're going to... Can you, literally, if she jumps, does she have to yell? She's not going to yell. He's so worried you're going to be like... Woo-hoo-hoo-hoo!
5: Well, I would.
3: Yeah.
5: Yeah.
4: And he thinks when I jump, I'm not going to yell?
3: Save that, Marcus, please. But anyway, yeah, that's going to be a fun party.
5: That's funny.
4: Well, I can't wait to jump around on the trampoline with him.
3: Okay, we're going to need a $51 tip if you scream.
4: Okay, I can't come anymore.
3: All right, good.
4: All right. But wait, that's all.
3: Wake up, Hernando.
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2: 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Every morning.
0: We were going to talk about stuff like My Little Secret. You saw something on the side of the road. That is a perfect, that looks brand new, that mattress.
3: Throw it in the truck.
0: And you garbage picked it.
1: Oh, I'm not picking up somebody's mattress.
2: No.
0: But we can talk about that, but I think this is better. Dallas, please, this is not a lot rattles, Dallas. I did not know that the garbage people do this and that this is the consequence of this action. Dallas.
1: I had no idea either. So a few weeks ago, I threw away some AAA batteries. Small batteries, not like a car battery or anything like that. And I don't know, maybe there might have been six of them or something. Mm-hmm. I just threw them in the garbage. I didn't think anything about it.
2: Yeah.
1: I get an email from our trash company, and it's not a general email like, hey, people, don't throw your batteries away. It was an email directly to me.
2: Ooh.
1: Like calling my name. And I was like, what? And they're like, yeah, hey, we noticed you threw some batteries away. Please don't do that again. Cause fires, blah, blah, blah, blah, blah. You are subject to be fined if it happens again. First of all, how'd they know it was my garbage?
0: Yeah.
1: Did they go through the garbage? Did they fall out of the bag? I don't know. But I was like, Lord, I won't ever do that again. I've started like a recycle bin at the house for batteries, because I don't know what else to do. Now I don't know what to do with them.
0: Because Aaron is always really good. My wife will always take the batteries and put them in the recycle box, whereas I'm like, sham, sham, blah, blah.
1: You throw them away,
0: yeah,
1: too.
0: Until now I'm scared.
2: Well, that's what I do, too. Just throw them away.
0: Sanitation people, can you chime in on this? I didn't know this was a thing.
1: Me either.
0: I never heard about this
1: until
0: Dallas.
1: And I feel so bad. I was like, oh, my gosh. I mean, I'm not a person that gets in trouble.
0: Mm-hmm.
1: I was like,
0: you got called out.
1: Oh, wow. I was like, how did they know it was my garbage?
2: Do you think it's almost like TSA when you know you put your bag on the conveyor belt and they are able to look inside and see what's everything is in there? Do you think maybe it was that with trash?
1: Do they x-ray your garbage?
2: I don't know.
0: I have so many questions.
1: I know. Me too. We need a garbage person on the line.
0: Or sanitation engineer, please, if that's what you do. If you have any insight on that, are they really doing that? Are they really going through your trash to look for these things? Was it a random inspection? Do they happen randomly? I don't know how this works.
1: Oh, 33 years. We just got a text.
0: Okay.
1: 33 years in the waste business. Batteries will ignite the trash in a trash truck and burn it down. Most of those trucks cost $300,000.
2: Oh, wow.
0: Well, I get it. I'll stop doing it, but how do they know it was Dallas?
2: Yeah, I know how they traced it back to you.
0: Okay, sanitation people, help me. Are you going through people's trash? Like, are you incentivized on this? Do you get a bonus if you all of a sudden do a spot inspection and find batteries? How does this work? Is that a new thing where you're going through trash looking for batteries? Because having emails sent to the customers, I'd never heard of this. I've never seen Dallas so just like a child in trouble at school.
1: Just texted and said, my dad has worked in the garbage industry for over 30 years, and we have never recycled our batteries. We have literally always just thrown them in the trash can. And my dad, being in residential and commercial garbage, he definitely would know, you know, to not to do that. So I don't know. Maybe that's something new.
0: We'll grab some calls, look at some texts here next, see if we get an answer. Oh, hold on. Save that gas.
1: What?
0: Get to it here after this song.
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1: Here's your midweek forecast. Sunny and hot, low 90s, light northerly winds, elevated ozone prompting a code orange air quality health alert for this afternoon. I'm News Channel 3 weather expert Todd Demers.
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2: Mid-South weather. Here's your midweek forecast. Sunny and hot, low 90s, light northerly winds. Elevated ozone prompting a code orange air quality health alert for this afternoon. I'm News Channel 3 weather expert Todd Demers.
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Happy Wednesday. 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Are you ready for more of today's Best Country? 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
2: Here's your midweek forecast. Sunny and hot, low 90s, light northerly winds. Elevated ozone prompting a code orange air quality health alert for this afternoon. I'm News Channel 3 weather expert Todd Demers.
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Carter Faith and Wyatt Flores with Nothing Better to Do. And so it begins. Ben & Jerry's pumpkin cheesecake ice cream is back, and it's in stores now.

PGA has spoken, and the FedEx St. Jude Championship will no longer be a part of the Tour Championship starting in 2028. Will still be a tour stop, albeit a minor one.

0: voice is perfect for that song. Brooks and Dunn with My Maria on Kix 106. Another show in the lineup for the Live at the Garden is this week, as a matter of fact. 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It's going to be Deep Purple and Kansas Thursday night. The following week, John Legend on the 14th, and then two shows in September with Alabama and Michael Ray. That's the makeup show. And Kool and the Gang and Patti LaBelle coming in as well. 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
2: Here's your midweek forecast. Sunny and hot, low 90s, light northerly winds. Elevated ozone prompting a code orange air quality health alert for this afternoon. I'm News Channel 3 weather expert Todd Demers.
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20: 106. Here's your midweek forecast. Sunny and hot, low 90s, light northerly winds, elevated ozone prompting a code orange air quality health alert for this afternoon. I'm News Channel 3 weather expert Todd Demers.
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Will they all be on the same boat for the cruise? I don't think so, but does it really matter? Wouldn't you have loved to have been at Fenway Park when Zach said, hey, I'll buy you a cruise for two, which if everybody claimed their offer, would have been $40 million. I don't know if everybody did, but it was about 37,000 people. You did.

0: That's called String by Mac Geiger in the mix on Kix. Hey, it's Kay, Tim McGraw in Vegas, and you could be there too. We've got a really nice trip to send you to Vegas. Airfare, stay at the Flamingo Las Vegas front orchestra seats. Well, I got it out that time. At the Coliseum at Caesar's Palace, and you get to meet Tim McGraw before the show. You have to text, though, for a chance to win. And what is the national text keyword this hour? Grass, where the green grass grows. G-R-A-S-S. Text the word grass to the number 95819 right now for your chance to win.
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2: Here's your midweek forecast. Sunny and hot, low 90s, light northerly winds. Elevated ozone prompting a code orange air quality health alert for this afternoon. I'm News Channel 3 weather expert Todd Demers.
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It's Nate Smith on Kix 106. Would you like to go see some great local talent along with our old buddy Craig Campbell? It's happening tomorrow night at Lafayette's, the Southern Grind Sessions. 7 minutes. I'll tell you how you can win some passes for that. Don't forget, Lafayette's has some good food, too.

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2: Here's your midweek forecast. Sunny and hot, low 90s, light northerly winds, elevated ozone prompting a code orange air quality health alert for this afternoon. I'm News Channel 3 weather expert Todd Demers.
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You can get a lot of help, too, at DailyMemphian.com.

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2: Here's your midweek forecast. Sunny and hot, low 90s, light northerly winds. Elevated ozone prompting a code orange air quality health alert for this afternoon. I'm News Channel 3 weather expert Todd Demers.
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25: Here's your midweek forecast. Sunny and hot, low 90s, light northerly winds, elevated ozone prompting a code orange air quality health alert for this afternoon. I'm News Channel 3 weather expert Todd Demers.
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Trek Milligan on Kix 106. It's at the end of an era. Jim Neely, the founder of Interstate Barbecue, has decided to retire, so he has sold Interstate to the owner of

You still have time for one last summer hoorah. Well, we got plenty of time, actually, because, I mean, summer in the Mid-South lasts for months and months and months. But you can head over to Magic Springs this weekend. Not only can you go down a water slide, but you can ride a roller coaster, too. Right.

0: Kevin Hancock. They are hanging up on your home for today's Best Country, Kix 106. September the 26th is a Saturday, and we hope you'll join us for the Blue Hope Walk for Prostate Awareness presented by Toyota of Hernando at Latimer Lakes Park. 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
2: Here's your midweek forecast. Sunny and hot, low 90s, light northerly winds, elevated ozone prompting a code orange air quality health alert for this afternoon. I'm News Channel 3 weather expert Todd Demers.
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wants to go to Vegas and see Tim McGraw, get your phone out right now and text the national keyword moment. 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
3: Here's your midweek forecast. Sunny and hot, low 90s, light northerly winds. Elevated ozone prompting a code orange air quality health alert for this afternoon. I'm News Channel 3 weather expert Todd Demers.
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Yeah, nobody likes your girlfriend, Kicks 106, unless, of course, she's eating at the Class Soiree Steakhouse in Hollywood, Florida, on Monday nights, where you get to eat in the nude. If you do that, though, may I suggest not ordering the fajitas. I've been

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I know you want to go see Tim McGraw in Vegas. 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
36: Here's your midweek forecast. Sunny and hot, low 90s, light northerly winds. Elevated ozone prompting a code orange air quality health alert for this afternoon. I'm News Channel 3 weather expert Todd Demers.
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2: All right. Here we go. One, two, three, and...

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But Argo and Beth are coming in next. They've got Gary Allen tickets for you. Also, another chance to win that Tim McGraw Fly Away on lots of today's Best Country on Kix.

0: Kicks 106, Argo and Beth in the afternoon, and we made it now. Way to go, Collierville.
1: Just about everybody in this
0: Germantown and Collierville
1: tomorrow.
0: Started today, so you're getting out right now.
1: Mm-hmm.
0: Shout
1: happy,
0: out to you.
1: Happy first day.
0: Wide. Yeah, happy first day for you. A couple of us now, we're getting to be pros, as we've been doing this since Monday.
1: Yeah.
0: Right?
1: Yeah. The youngest one made it on the bus. He rode the bus today, and he got up early enough to make it.
0: So yeah, I thought it was funny the first day. He said he ran running down there to the bus stop, and she just kept going.
1: She stopped, but she
0: slowed down and kept going
1: because he was way up the driveway, so she didn't see him. So she kept going.
0: And shout out to all the bus drivers. They're being patient too. You got a bus full of kids, especially now they're all antsy.
1: Yeah.
0: And you're trying to figure out best way to get everybody home, best route to take. You know.
1: Yeah, you're figuring out the route.
0: Yeah.
1: And who's riding the bus and. The whole thing, and so where then, they need to be sitting.
0: I think tomorrow is the final day. Bartlett and several other of the municipalities' schools will be starting tomorrow. So
1: and
0: then
1: think,
0: everybody's involved.
1: And then I think Tipton County is Monday.
0: And you know what? I just realized this, too, that all the municipality school districts, you know, this year will be the first year for their graduating senior class.
1: Oh, that's right.
0: Since,
1: yeah,
0: you know, because
1: since they've made those changes.
0: Since they made the changes, it will have been 4 years ago. So we'll have our first batch
1: of
0: seniors.
1: Our first batch of seniors. Class of 2027.
0: From each, you know, municipality and each individual school system. So,
1: you know what I've been loving to see is those pictures of the last first day.
0: Yeah.
1: You know how they do this tradition
0: where they
1: wear the little tiny backpack. Some of them even have their first grade backpack. You know, like if your mom saved it, if the moms out there saved the first backpack, they can wear that one. Or they'll go to the store and buy like a tiny Spider-Man backpack or, you know, Barbie or whatever.
0: That's going a little far. I didn't know that.
1: Oh, you didn't know they did that?
0: Yeah.
1: So the first day of school, they carry their...
0: That's something you do for mom.
1: Yeah,
0: okay, mom.
1: Maybe, but yeah. I think it's kind of cute, you know? Your senior year has a bunch of fun,
0: maybe
1: you know,
0: girls will get into that more.
1: Like
0: I'm sure
1: that.
0: Dudes are like, just take the picture. Just like, take the picture.
1: Whatever.
0: Last first day, that's great. Yeah. Here, hold this little backpack. No. No. Just
1: I made
0: take
1: our
0: the
1: kids
0: picture.
1: Take a picture. We have an eighth grader and a ninth grader. We have one that graduated last year. And so I made them take a picture. They're like, Mom.
0: Yeah.
1: But no,
0: just
1: anyway.
0: Just take the picture, Mom.
1: Yeah.
0: And thank you.
1: And they wouldn't hold a little sign or anything. I didn't even ask them. I was like, just took a picture of them standing there.
0: Hey, so. We have got another keyword later this afternoon for your chance to see Tim McGraw in Las Vegas. We'll be giving you that keyword.
1: Cool.
0: I know you're getting ready for Beth's buzz over there.
1: I am.
0: And we had a bass boat up here today. We'll tell you why a little bit later on.
1: Oh, my gosh.
0: That was fun.
1: It made me want to go fishing, you know.
0: Yeah, but it was hot.
1: It was hot
0: outside, but there's a
1: no
0: really cool
1: shade in sight.
0: Really cool fishing tournament coming up that we're going to tell you about.
1: Yeah, tell you all about
0: why we had the bass boat up at the station
1: for
0: today.
1: Great cause,
0: absolutely,
1: too.
0: It is. Thank you for hanging out. We're Argo and Beth at Argo and Beth on the socials. Be careful, be patient if you're in that car rider line and all that traffic trying to.
1: Hope you had a good first day.
0: Yeah.

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2: Well, we couldn't... 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
1: Sorry. All right,
2: anyway, Chipotle doesn't have the jalapeno. So if you want to kick it up...
1: Then bring your own.
2: That's right.

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2: Now seems as good a time as any to remind you, you don't always have to take healthy habits to the extreme. Not only are you unlikely to stick with something that's difficult, even if you can keep it up, it's probably going to be to the detriment of something else. And chances are that something else is more important. So if you're on a quest to improve your health, I promise the basics are going to take you much further. I'm talking about diet, try and be as plant-based as possible, exercise, meaning multiple rounds of cardio and strength training, and sleep. For most people, 7 to 9 hours a night. I'd like to think of these things as sort of a three-legged stool, right? If you're not doing any one of them, it's really hard to keep balanced with the others. The key here is you don't have to strive for perfection. Doing anything is going to be better than nothing. I'm Dr. Sanjay Gupta, helping you live a better life.
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6: Temperatures are finally starting to warm up as we head toward the second half of the work week. We'll see highs in the mid-90s Thursday and Friday, and some rain chances start to sprinkle in as well Friday afternoon and into Saturday. I'm WREG's meteorologist Lindsay Gaffney.

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2: What's up, y'all? It's Megan.

0: FedEx St. Jude tournament, which will continue this year and next year. And then after that, the PGA announced today that we're pretty much being reduced to like a minor league kind of situation for that golf tournament, which has been going on here for like 70 years.
1: I know.
0: I mean, next year is the...
1: Memphis is so proud of this event.
0: Yes.
1: Too.
0: I mean, one of the first people to come out and play. Talk about Arnold Palmer. Talk about all these legends of golf that have been here and played over the years. And
1: it's a great event. It's so much fun.
0: It is.
1: People come in town for it. Locals love it.
0: Gets a lot of TV coverage. And now instead of the best players in starting in 2028. So we're still a championship this year and next year. And then starting in 2028, it's going to be like the bottom players that are working their way up. It's not going to be a championship tournament. So we're not going to have like all of the best PGA golfers that we have had here in the past.
1: Well, it's all the more reason to go get your tickets and go experience this year.
0: Yeah, and next. This year and next is going to be a big deal. But I know a lot of people are buzzing about just how disappointing that is. Because FedEx...
1: Because it has grown so much to what it is today.
0: It is. It totally has grown. Started off at Colonial and now Southwind. And I mean, it has totally grown into a big event. Whether you go or not, you've been before, probably. And, you know, a lot of companies get involved. A lot of families go out there.
1: It's a tradition for so many people.
0: It's always great television coverage, too, because when they're doing the Memphis tournament, they go downtown. They go to Graceland.
1: Yeah,
0: they do all the things. Yeah.
1: Yeah.
0: It really, really does. So sad news, but the PGA is kind of changing the way they do things, trying to make things a little flashier. And they want to be in some different cities besides Memphis with these big players.
1: So. Well, Memphis is where... You know, the heart and soul is.
0: Exactly.
1: Though,
0: that's what I always tell people. Memphis is a funky town, but Memphis has got soul.
1: Yeah.
0: And yes.
1: 100%.
0: Kind of a blow to the city, PGA. I have some choice words for them. I'm going to tee those.

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1: My favorite thing of all time was on Saturday morning TV, how there'd be the cereal commercials, and then they would say, part of this complete breakfast, all you're going to eat as a child is that cereal. They would show juice, toast, a full glass of milk, yep, even though what are you putting in your cereal?
2: Milk.
1: Part of this complete breakfast, my mom is hungover and divorced and not making me breakfast. Yeah. I'm just doing this bowl of cereal and that's it.
2: Exactly.
1: Part of this complete breakfast, all of this sad bowl of breakfast, mom won't wake up.
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0: Kix 106, Argo and Beth, and two songs away from Beth's buzz. What are we buzzing about today, Beth?
1: Well, there's a trend that has shoppers returning to actual stores instead of buying stuff online.
0: Yeah.
1: And I'll tell you the reason that people are headed back to the stores. Also, if you love watching The Voice, there's another reason you're going to love watching it. I'll tell you about a new version of The Voice coming up. And a current country artist has her own doll coming out.
0: Her own doll?
1: Her own doll.
0: Oh,
1: and it's
0: boy.
1: A country artist that little girls love, too. So I'll tell you all about it just a couple songs away.
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0: stories everybody's talking about. A mix of what's making headlines, what's happening here at home, and what's lighting up the entertainment world.
1: And here's the buzz for Wednesday, August 5th, brought to you by Mitch Wright Plumbing, Heating, and Air. An armed man was arrested at Trump National Golf Club in Los Angeles ahead of a scheduled visit by President Trump. Authorities say the man had been seen around the property taking pictures of Secret Service agents and security operations. Investigators say he was wearing an earpiece, had ammunition, including a magazine loaded with 16 hollow point rounds, and was arrested after deputies responded. President Trump was not at the golf course at the time.
2: Man.
1: GLP-1 weight loss drugs are helping drive some shoppers back into the clothing stores. Reports that people whose bodies and clothing size have changed significantly while using these drugs are discovering that online clothes shopping is so much harder when they don't know what size they are.
2: Yeah.
1: So more than two-thirds of GLP-1 users said they were more likely to shop in person because of sizing issues. And we've seen this trend in weddings. We did a story not too long ago about brides, instead of buying their dress like a year in advance and having to make a bunch of alterations to it,
2: they get on that GLP-1 and drop a few LBs.
1: And then they go buy their dress off the rack right before the wedding. Same with grooms. Megan Maroney is an American girl, literally. Country star Megan Maroney now has an American Girl doll.
2: Oh, she's the one who has a doll.
1: Made to look like her. Oh, okay. Yep, she has long blonde hair, and she has that kind of country girl style and the whole pink and blue Cloud Nine look that Megan has. So she's officially reached.
2: With American Girl? Are there other like celebrities who have
1: think
2: dolls?
1: So.
2: Okay,
1: I don't know.
2: Like Taylor
1: Somebody
2: Swift doesn't have a doll.
1: I don't think so.
2: Okay,
1: the
2: way to go, Megan.
1: The 18-inch Megan Maroney doll will launch exclusively on Target's website on November 22nd, just before Black Friday. It's expected to arrive in Target stores in early December. So that'll probably be one of the hot toys this Christmas. NBC is working on the Voice celebrity version, where instead of unknown singers auditioning, celebrities are going to be the contestants.
2: Well, that'll be fun.
1: Kiki Palmer is hosting, and I love Kiki Palmer. So imagine the big red chairs and the dramatic lights, but instead, when they turn around, you're going to know who that is holding the microphone singing. I'm Beth, and that's The Buzz, brought to you by Mitch Wright Plumbing, Heating, and Air.
2: Thank you, Beth.
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27: Temperatures are finally starting to warm up as we head toward the second half of the work week. We'll see highs in the mid-90s Thursday and Friday, and some rain chances start to sprinkle in as well Friday afternoon and into Saturday. I'm WREG's meteorologist, Lindsay Gaffney.
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0: on the socials, Beth. I was just taking a moment to do something that I normally don't do.
1: What was that?
0: Filling out a little survey about a place we had lunch today. I'm not going to say the name of it, even though they're not an advertiser on here, I should say. That's probably... That's the problem. Yeah.
1: Because Argo went to get a drink and there was the ice machine was down.
0: There was no ice.
1: There was no ice.
0: And they didn't tell us.
1: And he felt that he should have been informed that there was no ice when he was ordering
0: the drink. I wouldn't have bought a drink.
1: And they didn't have any napkins.
0: Yeah, no ice and no napkins. So I was like, you know what? I'm going to save this receipt. Most of these things, you just toss them. I was like, I'm going to do the little survey. And let you know.
1: And look, I get it. I get if you feel like you need to say something when something, you know, you feel like something's not right.
0: I don't do that often,
1: Beth. But at the same time, we need to all learn to stop down and then go do the same thing when something good happens. Like, go give them the feedback when you have a good experience.
0: Sure. I feel like we do that.
1: Yeah.
0: I like the places where it says ring the bell if you had great service.
1: Oh, you love that.
0: I ring the bell.
1: Ding, ding, ding.
0: I'll ring the dang bell, Beth.
1: I know.
0: Really?
1: Yeah, I love it.
0: So I got a question I'm going to pose here in just a little bit because I got a little frustrated this morning with a certain insect.
1: Oh.
0: I'll have to tell you about it, Beth.
1: Okay.

0: Kicks 106, Argo and Beth. I thought you were going to say earlier, Beth was telling us about a Megan Maroney doll.
1: You thought it was going to be Ella.
0: I thought it was going to be Ella Langley just because she's everywhere else right now.
1: Yeah,
0: she's
1: all she over is.
0: The, it's the year of Ella.
1: I'm surprised that I thought it was going to be Ella. An Ella Langley doll.
0: They,
1: no, but
0: look,
1: it's a.
0: There might be.
1: There may be.
0: Before it's all said and
1: American
0: done.
1: American Girl may need to do a series.
0: Yeah, so this morning, Beth, I was doing a little preparation for our show here. And I was focused, you know, actually, I was reading all about the PGA.
1: Yes,
0: you know, changes they're making in 2028.
1: Yeah.
0: And there was an annoying fly.
1: I figured you were going to say
0: it was an annoying
1: fly.
0: And hadn't had any problems with him this year. But this thing, I was like, why am I letting this fly get me so bothered right now?
1: Because it'll drive you nuts.
0: Just drive you crazy.
1: They'll
0: and then
1: make
0: I started thinking,
1: Mr. Miyagi.
0: Does the thing, Mr. Miyagi, I wish I could do that. I was smacking the thing or trying to.
1: Yeah.
0: I never got it. But then I started wondering about the, you know, the bag with the penny that you put over the doorway.
1: Oh, you know, they say that works.
0: Does that work, though? I've
1: Does
0: always
1: it?
0: Heard that.
1: Don't
0: you
1: tell
0: see
1: us.
0: It every once in a while. You see someplace that has one up.
1: Yep.
0: But
1: like
0: does
1: at a juke
0: it work?
1: Joint.
0: Yeah, does it work, though? You put
1: does
0: a,
1: it work?
0: Put a baggie with a penny and a bunch of water in it, and then you hang it over the doorway, and it's supposed to keep the flies out.
1: Or what does work.
0: Or what does work. Now,
1: 901-541-2106.
0: That's our number, 901-541-2106. Let us know, text us, call us. Does that work? Or, you know, what's fun, we also have one of these, is the bug assault. Now, this is the gun, you know, this is the gun
1: it's
0: that you
1: salt.
0: Put the salt in, and you shoot the flies, and the salt kills them.
1: My dad loves
0: the bug assault.
1: The bug
0: now,
1: assault.
0: Now, that's fun. You know, like, we sit outside with your dad, and just pow, pow,
1: just pow. Wow,
0: but every once in a while, we'll try a wasp or something. That doesn't work out real good.
1: Or every once in a while, when you're sitting around with somebody with one of those, they'll shoot you.
0: They'll shoot you. Yeah, it stings a little bit. But I did not have the bug assault this morning at the kitchen table when I was trying to figure this out.
1: It's on the front porch if you're looking for it.
0: Okay. All right. Well, now I know. I might have to get that thing so I can take this fly down. Not
2: right
0: this
2: at the Arkansas-Tennessee line, 40 eastbound at the Hernando de Soto Bridge, working an accident.

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2: Temperatures are finally starting to warm up as we head toward the second half of the work week. We'll see highs in the mid-90s Thursday and Friday, and some rain chances start to sprinkle in as well Friday afternoon and into Saturday. I'm WREG's meteorologist Lindsay Gaffney.

0: 6106, Argo and Beth, at Argo and Beth on the socials. So earlier today, we had a fine-looking bass boat out here today.
1: Oh, man, it sure was. It made you want to go fishing.
0: It did make me want to go fishing, yeah. And the reason why is we're supporting this really cool bass fishing tournament that's happening, benefiting Le Bonheur with the Miracle Makers. It's on Saturday, September 19th, down at Pickwick. Or over at Pickwick, I should say.
1: And the first place is $10,000.
0: Ten grand. So they're doing a deal. So, you know, when you're in a bass tournament like that, you have a couple of categories, but one is weight. You catch four fish, and whoever of those four fish that you catch, you know, whoever has the most weight will win. But then they also have a biggest bass category and some other categories as well. But if you want to find out more, and we put a little video together with this boat that Beth's working on right now. But you can go to kicks106.com or go to the at Argo and Beth on the socials. We'll put a link up there because I think it's $200 to get in, get a team in.
1: And yeah, again, $250.
0: That's Saturday. Yeah, $250. That's right. And then it goes up after September 1st. But it's Saturday, September 19th at Pickwick, benefiting Le Bonheur. And we're looking forward to being a part of it.
1: It'd be fun to get a team together and get out there and fish. And like young people can do it too. Yeah. There's like a junior division. So look, if you have like a high schooler who might want to participate in that, too. Like, they'll put you with an adult captain, then y'all go out and fish all day.
0: Here's a guy that's talking about fishing right now, Zach John King.
1: Yes.
0: Fishing will relax you, you know?
1: Yeah.
0: Or it'll win you 10 grand.
1: Yeah, and it'll definitely help Le Bonheur.
0: Yes.
1: So we'll put all those

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0: Kicks 106, Argo and Beth in the afternoon. Good news for Arlington, Beth.
1: Oh, yeah?
0: Yeah.
1: What's going on in Arlington?
0: They are building 12 new pickleball courts.
1: Oh, everybody loves pickleball.
0: They do. They said they've made it through the summer of pickleball because it was very crowded there. And Arlington's growing, you know, so they're adding 2 tennis courts and 12 pickleball courts out in Arlington.
1: That's great because, you know, our youngest son played pickleball for a while and
0: they're into it.
1: And we would go over there to play pickleball and in Hernando until we got some more courts. You were using the tennis courts and you had to wait until, you know, it was like a courtesy. You wait.
0: Yeah,
1: Before you go.
0: Finding a place to play is tough.
1: Yeah, and so there'd be, like, people lined up waiting to play pickleball. So Arlington, that's great news.
0: Arlington, that is good news for you.
1: For pickleball players.
0: More good news around that area, specifically Bartlett. Quail Ridge Golf Course has created their Facebook page.
1: Awesome. So when's that going to get
0: going? So it says on Labor Day. Labor Day, they're going to get going. They said the driving range will be open soon. They've been working hard, and Labor Day will be opened up. So
1: that's about a month away,
0: right? That's exciting, yes. I'm so glad they saved that golf course.
1: Yeah.
0: And now I think the city's going to run it, so that's going to be a good deal.
1: Awesome. That is good.
0: Some good news. Pickleball and golf news is good. And one of the most, one of the best storytelling songs of all time.
1: Coming up.
0: I'm going to play it next, Beth. Mm-hmm.

0: We played it then. We play it now. Kix is country for the Mid-South.
1: Soak up the country.
0: Always has been. Always will be.
1: My country is on.
0: Kix. Kix 106.

0: Kix 106. Was I right, Beth?
1: Yeah, so when he said that earlier, I was like, what are you going to play? And he's like, oh, I'm not going to tell you. I'm just going to play it. And
0: yeah, I was like, one of the best storytelling songs of all time.
1: Is it Night the Lights Went Out in Georgia? And he didn't hear me.
0: I didn't hear you,
1: so I kept guessing. Then I also guessed Fancy.
0: Then I was going to say you started guessing a bunch of other
1: and
0: great songs.
1: And then I was
0: like,
1: Copperhead Road.
0: Yeah, that's another good one.
1: And Thunder Rolls.
0: Yeah.
1: And then I guessed, Goodbye Earl. That's a good story song, too.
0: Devil Went Down to Georgia.
1: Devil Went Down to Georgia, yeah.
0: And then the one I was just talking about, a Tenacious D song called Tribute.
1: Yeah.
0: The greatest song in the world.
1: This is not the greatest song in the world. It's a tribute.
0: It's a tribute, yeah. A lot of fun.
1: Funny.
0: Love the storytelling songs. Argo and Beth hanging out at Argo and Beth on the socials. We have a keyword for you to see Tim McGraw in Las Vegas. Not only see him.
1: Meet him.
0: You'll get to meet him.
1: And you'll have really amazing seats. They're like front orchestra.
0: You're in
1: seats.
0: The orchestra. You're in the pit.
1: Yes.
0: Yeah, which is where you want to be.
1: You'll be in the pit.
0: We'll have a keyword for you in the 5 o'clock hour. Appreciate you riding home with us.
2: Crash working right now in Memphis, South Germantown Road and Highway 385, East Memphis, South Highland Street, southbound, north of Poplar, and at the Arkansas-Tennessee line, 40 East at Hernando de Soto Bridge. I'm Michael Higgins with your total traffic.
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9: Temperatures are finally starting to warm up as we head toward the second half of the work week. We'll see highs in the mid-90s Thursday and Friday, and some rain chances start to sprinkle in as well Friday afternoon and into Saturday. I'm WREG's meteorologist, Lindsay Gaffney.
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0: It's 106, Argo and Beth. At Argo and Beth, thank you for riding home with us. Tell me about Toast the cat, Beth.
1: Toast, he's been making the rounds today. He's gone viral.
0: What?
1: Because his family experienced an apartment fire. This was in Utah.
0: Okay.
1: And it took like 30 hours for them to get this fire put out at this apartment complex. It was really sad. And this family had lost Toast, the cat.
0: And they thought that maybe he was in the fire.
1: And they figured Toast, you know, had...
0: They figured Toast was Toast.
1: Yeah.
0: Yeah.
1: And, but anyway, some firefighters were going through the wreckage of that apartment building. This was 3 days later.
0: Mm-hmm.
1: And they found Toast.
0: He was in there?
1: He was in a closet.
0: Oh, my gosh.
1: And Toast just popped out like, hey.
0: Like a cat does. Where y'all been?
1: Where y'all been?
0: A little warm in here.
1: Yeah. But Toast is fine. He got reunited with his family.
0: That's a good story.
1: Really sweet.
0: That is really sweet. And no telling how many of his lives he burned up there.
1: Yeah,
0: nine lives.
1: He definitely used one right there
0: for sure. And then the anchor here in Memphis that fell asleep, she went viral, and now she's on different networks.
1: She was on the Today Show this morning.
0: Yeah.
1: Dominique Dillon.
0: Mm-hmm.
1: She accidentally fell asleep just real quick, took a little nap while she was on camera. I think she had like looked down and had kind of closed her eyes while a report was, you know, there was a reporter out in the field. And then
0: must
1: when they
0: have been
1: cut
0: doing a really
1: her,
0: boring story.
1: They cut back to her, she was asleep.
0: Yeah.
1: But they've been having fun with it. They're like sleeping.
0: So she didn't get in trouble. That's good.
1: No, and she
0: that
1: has
0: we know
1: two,
0: of.
1: She has two under two.
0: Yeah.
1: So that's
0: so she's not sleeping at home either.
1: No. And like you know, we had two under two. And the thing with that is that when one baby wakes up, they wake the other baby
0: up. Yeah, I know. I was up in the middle of the night all the time.

0: Kicks 106, Kenny Chesney, Carry On. I wonder what he thought about Zach Brown giving away all those cruises.
1: Oh, wow. I don't know.
0: Kenny Chesney, that's a Kenny Chesney move, right?
1: Yeah, it is a Kenny Chesney move.
0: He should start giving away some cruises now.
1: Well, Zach Brown said that he thought that even Jimmy Buffett would think that what he was doing was crazy.
0: Oh, there's 100% coolness. There's no doubt. Jimmy Buffett would be all about it.
1: He'd love that.
0: He gave away 70,000 cruises.
1: That's crazy.
0: That is insane. Zach Brown
1: did. You were so excited if you had gone to that show because you're just having fun at a concert and then it gets better.
0: Then you just want a cruise.
1: Yeah, we're going on a cruise. Everybody.
0: With Zach
1: here.
0: Brown, I wonder if he'll be there.
1: He's performing on that.
0: He's doing with the Margaritaville thing.
1: Mm-hmm.
0: Speaking of Jimmy Buffett and his huge brand.
1: Yeah. I mean, he really started something that's, because there's the resorts.
0: Yeah, he's got his own booze, he's got the resorts, the cruise ships. Yeah, he started an empire. And here's the crazy thing about Jimmy Buffett. Never had a number one record.
1: No, and he was a Harvard business major.
0: You see, that's where it paid off.
1: That's where it paid off for him.
0: All right, Tim McGraw, keyword, your chance to see another. We're talking another legend here. Your chance to see him and meet him in Las Vegas. We'll have that keyword for you in minutes here on Kix.
2: Memphis traffic flow, East Memphis, Poplar Avenue east of South Yates Road, working a crash. Germantown Roadwork has a couple of lanes open, Poplar Avenue, but just west of Bracton Avenue. Traffic has shifted down the south side of Poplar, culvert replacement through about the 12th of this month. I'm Michael Higgins with your total traffic.
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24: Temperatures are finally starting to warm up as we head toward the second half of the work week. We'll see highs in the mid-90s Thursday and Friday, and some rain chances start to sprinkle in as well Friday afternoon and into Saturday. I'm WREG's meteorologist, Lindsay Gaffney.

0: 106. Argo and Beth, and the national keyword right now, your chance to see Tim McGraw in Las Vegas. He's playing there this fall, and we're going to send a lucky winner on a trip of a lifetime.
1: And who doesn't want to think of a fun trip to go on in the fall? You know, I love having a trip or something to look forward to. So if you want to go see Tim McGraw in Vegas, all you have to do is text the national keyword country to 95819.
0: Yeah, text country to 95819. It includes round trip airfare for two, a two-night stay at the Flamingo in Vegas, and orchestra seats at the Coliseum at Caesar's Palace. And you'll get to meet Tim McGraw as well.
1: That's really cool.
0: So again, what's the keyword, Beth?
1: The keyword is country.
0: All right.
1: And you text that to 95819. Oh, here's Tim McGraw.
0: Speaking of Tim McGraw,
1: it's Indian Outlaw.
0: You're excited about it. I know you are. Beth, she's already got her headband on.
1: I said, is this not PC anymore, though? And I guess that's all I had to say for Argo to
0: play it.

Village chicken is my pawpaw. He gets his orders from my mama. She makes him walk the line. You can find me in my wigwam. I'll be beating on my tom-tom. Pull out the pipe and smoke you some. Hey, and pass it around. Cause I'm an Indian outlaw. Half Cherokee and Choctaw. My baby, she's a Chippewa.

0: in Dallas.
1: Did you think that when we went into the year of our Lord 2026 that we would be talking about produce like it were an ex? 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
1: Last time you talked to them, you had that one night thing with 4 days in the bathroom. Is it worth it? I don't think it is.
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0: Kix 106, Argo and Beth at Argo and Beth on the socials. Would like to follow. Thank you.
1: We just posted about Megan Maroney's new doll, the American Girl doll, that will be, I'm sure, a hot toy this Christmas.
0: Also posted about the bass tournament, right?
1: Yes, we did.
0: Yeah, yep. Bass tournament going on at Pickwick on September 19th for the Miracle Makers benefiting Le Bonheur. And the first place prize for that is $10,000.
1: That'll be a great day of fishing for a great cause.
0: Somebody's listening right now, and they're needing $10,000, and they're thinking, hey.
1: I can fish.
0: We could fish.
1: Let's do
0: for
1: this.
0: That. Let's get a team together, and let's get a boat, and let's go fish.
1: Yep.
0: At the end of the day, what catches the fish is you just need a stick and some string and
1: right,
0: a hook.
1: You don't have to be. And I'm sure there are a lot of people who have like a lot of nice things to fish, but really, when, like you say, when
0: that's
1: it comes down
0: need.
1: To it,
0: that's all you need.
1: You just, however you catch fish,
0: you got to get,
1: you know?
0: You got to get a hook in the water.
1: Yep,
0: and then be able to hang on if you got a big one.
1: Yep.
0: You've been hang on anyway. At Argo and Beth on the socials, right?
1: That's right.
0: Thank you,
1: at
0: Beth.
1: Argo and Beth.
0: Can go learn about bass fishing or a doll. I'll choose right. Bass fishing all day, baby.

0: 49 Winchester in the mix on Kix 106 with Argo and Beth. We love saving you money. And Friday, we got another, well, two sweet deals.
1: Yeah, we do. We've got two sweet deals that go on sale at 9 a.m. One of them is Frost Bake Shop.
0: Mm-hmm.
1: And we celebrated our August birthdays here at the radio station just a couple days ago. Argo is one of those on the 19th.
0: And we had us a nice chocolate cake.
1: Chocolate with buttercream icing.
0: Great.
1: And it was divine. Also, the other sweet deal is Rise Southern Biscuits.
0: Yes.
1: And Righteous Chicken.
0: You were telling me about a peach biscuit.
1: Man, okay. So last night at about 10 o'clock, because Rise had been here this week too, and there were some biscuits in there, and I didn't really pay attention to what I got. I just grabbed some and took them home. So last night, I warm up a biscuit. It's like 10:30.
0: And you had the munchies.
1: I took a bite of this biscuit. And I'm telling you what, it was a peach biscuit, and it tastes like peach cobbler.
0: Wow.
1: It was the best ever.
0: So here's the deal. You get half off Frost and or Rise Southern
1: I say you get
0: Biscuits
1: both of those,
0: and Righteous Chicken. Yeah, you could get both.
1: Because I've had both of those this week,
0: and you're doing good.
1: 10 out of 10.
0: There you go. It's it's half off. It's a $50 certificate for $25. It goes on sale Friday morning at 9 a.m. at kix106.com. 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And if you haven't yet created a Sweet Deal account, go do that now.
1: Do that so you can check out quickly.
0: Quickly. So that way on Friday, 9 a.m., you click, click, click, click, click,
1: click,
0: and you're
1: click, done.
0: Because the
1: click,
0: thing's going to sell out. You know it is.
1: Yeah.
2: Memphis traffic right now, Hickory Hill area, Highway 385 westbound at just west of Ridgeway. Got a crash at Poplar Avenue eastbound at South Yates. East Memphis accident working as well. I'm Michael Higgins with your total traffic.
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2: Temperatures are finally starting to warm up as we head toward the second half of the work week. We'll see highs in the mid-90s Thursday and Friday, and some rain chances start to sprinkle in as well Friday afternoon and into Saturday. I'm WREG's meteorologist, Lindsay Gaffney.
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0: Kix 106. His name is Matt Geiger. Matt Geiger. He's Australian.
1: Yeah, you know, you wouldn't really know
0: you can't tell by the way he sings, but he is making real country music, and that is String By in the Mix on Kix 106 with Argo and Beth.
1: So tomorrow's a big day for Arlington, Bartlett, and Lakeland. They all go back to school tomorrow.
0: Okay.
1: And it got me thinking about Ready Confetti. And it's where you sprinkle the confetti under the pillow at night for, like, your kindergartners who are nervous about going to their first day of school.
0: Yeah.
1: You know, make some ready
0: confetti.
1: Or some people call it jitter glitter. So you do a little glitter under there, and that takes away the jitters about being nervous. Or
0: what also makes a mess.
1: It does, but just vacuum it up.
0: Okay.
1: It's a big deal. But it got us thinking about, like, the back-to-school traditions. Do you have any back-to-school traditions? Like, some people may get donuts the first day or have pancakes or...
0: Well, we were talking the other day about how everybody does a photo now because... And they've been doing that for years because, you know, we have all these cameras with phones on cameras and stuff. Because my mom was asking the other day about our kids. She's like, well, where's the back-to-school photo? I'm like, Mom, they're like teenagers now.
1: I took one, though.
0: But I know you did, see? But she was like, shame on you. You didn't send me the picture. I said, Mom, in my whole school career, you never took a picture of me when I was going back to school. And my mom was a teacher.
1: Well, that's one thing. She was having to go to her first day, too.
0: Yeah, well, and we didn't get there really early.
1: And we did not have, like, cameras on.
0: No, but that's a thing now. People track that. You know, you can go back to our oldest and go back to when he started school. You got pictures of that.
1: Yeah. Mm-hmm. There's grown people now who could go back and look at, you know, a lot of these important milestones in their life now because they've been, you know, we've had pictures that, you know, how, like, you'd look through photo albums with your family and you'll be like, where was this? Do you remember where we were here? And, you know, like, your mom's like, I don't know where that was. Well, now exact location via GPS.
0: But so you got to be careful about that. We talked about this too, about moms sharing too much information, because you don't want to be like, well, why do you have a picture of this bathroom and this poop and this potty? And you were like, oh, that's when you first pooped in the potty. And I took a picture of it.
1: Well, no. You're proud of that.
0: Who's proud of that?

0: holding it down, throwing it down, laying it down.
1: Thinking about throwing it down and laying it down. Josie Scott of Saliva told us that one time. We were like talking to him. We're like, Josie, what's going on? He's holding it down, throwing it down. Yeah. Well, what he's doing now.
2: I don't know. Is he still here?
1: Yeah, I think he is still in Memphis. Yeah, no, I think he still tours. And I remember, I guess it was a couple months ago.
2: Josie Scott from Saliva, tell him holler at us.
1: Yeah, tell him what up. Yeah, we go back to the old school with him. But no, I think he's still touring because I saw a couple months ago, like one of his trailers got stolen. It had all this gear in it.
2: Oh, man.
1: Yeah, it was a bad deal.
2: You know, but he was in that. His song was in the Spider-Man movie. It was on like the, when you see it on sports, like the Olympics.
1: The hero song. Yeah. He and Chad Kroeger, right?
2: Mm-hmm.
1: That song. Yeah, that's right, Beth.
2: That's right.
1: There you go. Josie Scott. With
2: that was
1: the
2: a
1: Memphis,
2: good one for him.
1: With the Memphis connection.
2: Mm-hmm.
1: Yeah. All right. Tomorrow night, talking about live music, Deep Purple with special guest Kansas, part of Live at the Garden tomorrow night, Beth.
2: Right. That would have been, there's still two more.
1: Yeah.
2: I was going to say that would have been the last one had you not had Alabama canceled, but had to be canceled. But now, so there's Deep Purple tomorrow night. And
1: with Kansas.
2: With
1: and then
2: Kansas.
1: August 14th, John Legend. September 3rd is the Alabama reschedule. And then on September 18th, Kool and the Gang Patti LaBelle.
2: More. Yeah, that's right.
1: Patti LaBelle. We say her name just about daily. We have a chicken named Patti LaBelle.
2: We do. Yeah. We have a chicken named Patti LaBelle, which is a really cute chicken name, I think.
1: Yeah, well, and she's a big old chicken.
2: Our
1: Patti LaBelle is big.
2: I bought some chicken treats at Tractor Supply when we were in Bartlett the other day for the grand opening. And it's a whole bunch of seeds, but there's some blueberries sprinkled around kind of sparingly in it. And I was feeding Patty yesterday, and she only eats the blueberries.
1: Oh, she's selective.
2: Yeah.
1: She's like a kid.
2: She won't eat that. She's picky. Yeah.
1: Yeah. She's like a kid eating.
3: 55 northbound at Senatobia. That's in Mississippi, Tate County. Roadwork has the right lane blocked. Roadwork, two lanes are open in Germantown, Poplar Avenue, west of Bracton Avenue, as well as traffic has shifted down the south side. I'm Michael Higgins with your total traffic.
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5: I don't need to hear anything from anybody. There's too much riding on my mind being locked in. Play offense, not defense. If you play hard and you play the game right, nobody really gets on you. They're going to boo you here and there, but if you show them that you care and that you're playing hard, that's what you need to do. Just play the game one way. You hit a ball in the gap, run. 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
2: Temperatures are finally starting to warm up as we head toward the second half of the work week. We'll see highs in the mid-90s Thursday and Friday, and some rain chances start to sprinkle in as well Friday afternoon and into Saturday. I'm WREG's meteorologist, Lindsay Gaffney.

0: stories everybody's talking about. A mix of what's making headlines, what's happening here at home, and what's lighting up the entertainment world.
1: And here's the buzz for Wednesday, August 5th, brought to you by Mitch Wright Plumbing, Heating, and Air. An armed man was arrested at Trump National Golf Club in Los Angeles ahead of a scheduled visit by President Trump. Authorities say the man had been seen around the property taking pictures of Secret Service agents and security operations. Investigators say he was wearing an earpiece, had ammunition, including a magazine loaded with 16 hollow point rounds, and was arrested after deputies responded. President Trump was not at the golf course at the time.
2: Man.
1: GLP-1 weight loss drugs are helping drive some shoppers back into the clothing stores. Reports that people whose bodies and clothing size have changed significantly while using these drugs are discovering that online clothes shopping is so much harder when they don't know what size they are.
2: Yeah.
1: So more than two-thirds of GLP-1 users said they were more likely to shop in person because of sizing issues. And we've seen this trend in weddings. We did a story not too long ago about brides, instead of buying their dress like a year in advance and having to make a bunch of alterations to it,
2: they get on that GLP-1 and drop a few LBs.
1: And then they go buy their dress off the rack right before the wedding. Same with grooms. Megan Maroney is an American girl, literally. Country star Megan Maroney now has an American Girl doll.
2: Oh, she's the one who has a doll.
1: Made to look like her. Oh, okay. Yep. She has long blonde hair, and she has that kind of country girl style and the whole pink and blue cloud nine look that Megan has. So she's officially reached.
2: Do they do that with American Girl? Are there other like celebrities who have dolls?
1: So. Okay. I don't know.
2: Like Taylor
1: Somebody
2: Swift doesn't
1: know.
2: Have a doll?
1: I don't think so.
2: Oh, okay.
1: The
2: way to go, Megan.
1: The 18-inch Megan Maroney doll will launch exclusively on Target's website on November 22nd, just before Black Friday. It's expected to arrive in Target stores in early December. So that'll probably be one of the hot toys this Christmas. NBC is working on the Voice celebrity version, where instead of unknown singers auditioning, celebrities are going to be the contestants.
2: Well, that'll be fun.
1: Yeah, I know. Yeah. Keke Palmer is hosting, and I love Keke Palmer. So imagine the big red chairs and the dramatic lights, but instead, when they turn around, you're going to know who that is holding the microphone singing. I'm Beth, and that's The Buzz, brought to you by Mitch Wright Plumbing, Heating, and Air.
2: Thank you, Beth.

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0: Kicks 106, Argo and Beth, at Argo and Beth on the socials. You hear about this lady in Kansas, mother of four, down by the lake. They were having a bonfire. This was a couple of months ago. And she felt all this stuff crawling on her leg. And she looked down, and it was spiders. And they were brown recluse spiders.
1: Oh, no.
0: And they bit her. They bit her. And so she didn't think anything of it. She was, of course, freaked out. And she said that, like, a couple of days later, her leg started really getting swollen.
1: It'll be bad.
0: It was. And so she had to go to the doctor, who immediately sent her to the hospital. And she had some underlying conditions, some liver problems. It did. She was hospitalized for months.
1: Oh, wow.
0: And just got out of the hospital. And they told her at first, they were like, we don't know if you're going to make it.
1: That's really scary.
0: That would be scary. That's like something from a horror movie. Because you're like just sitting there by the lake with a bonfire and all of a sudden...
1: brown recluse spiders crawling.
0: She must have sat like right where they were. That would have been the deal. Because they're not really... The name, brown recluse.
1: They're not trying to attack you.
0: No, they're not. But
1: if you start them all up. A bunch of them.
0: Yeah. I started imagining that. I thought, oh gosh, I'm glad she's okay.
1: I got bit by brown recluse when I was like 10 years old.
0: And what happened?
1: So I was changing clothes. My grandparents had a pool when I was a kid, and I was going to change after swimming and put my clothes back on, and I had left my shorts and t-shirt and stuff in the floor, and I picked up my shorts and put them on, and when I put them on, it felt like, you know how it is if you've been trying on clothes and somebody's going to hem something and they pin it? It felt like a little pin, like, stick in my leg. I didn't think much of it. It wasn't that bad. But by the next day, my skin was on the inside of my leg right here, and my skin had made a huge, big circle, and all my skin was black.
0: Oh, my gosh.
1: Yeah.
0: That's scary. What did you have to do?
1: I went to the doctor, and he gave me a shot.
0: They just put a shot, in it?
1: In it.
0: And you were a kid.
1: I was, like, 10.
0: I'll tell you, though. Beth is one of the toughest people I know.
1: He always says this. I don't know why, because you're tough.
0: You are a tough girl. You really are, so I can imagine.
1: Also, I hit myself in the eyeball this week with a gate in a chicken coop.
0: Wow.
1: And it about knocked me out.
0: When you were a kid and the spider bite, you hadn't been drinking vodka all afternoon.
1: What?

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6: Temperatures are finally starting to warm up as we head toward the second half of the work week. We'll see highs in the mid-90s Thursday and Friday, and some rain chances start to sprinkle in as well Friday afternoon and into Saturday. I'm WREG's meteorologist, Lindsay Gaffney.
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0: Millsap, and I love Jason Aldean, and he loves me.
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0: No problem, Beth. I love you. 39.
1: 39.
0: 39.
1: Argo said when he met Ronnie Millsap that whenever he takes a picture, instead of saying cheese, like cheese for Ronnie Millsap is 39.
2: 39, because he figured out like mid-39 he's got the perfect smile. He doesn't know. He's blind.
1: I'm going to start doing that. I'm going to see if that works.
2: You just start going, 39.
1: Hold on. I'm going to do it real quick with my. I'm going to take a selfie.
2: You're going to take a selfie? A 39 selfie?
1: 39 selfie. All right. I'm going to post it.
2: You ready? Here we go.
1: Wait.
2: Oh, you're going to do it right now.
1: I'm going to do it right now.
2: Okay.
1: 39.
2: 39.
1: Oh, all right. God, he's right.
2: Love you, Beth.
1: He's right. I love you, too. We'll be back. Love you all.
2: Yeah, we do. Thank you for being part of the Kix 106 family. We're back tomorrow afternoon.
1: That is right. For a Thursday, we're getting through this first week back at school, y'all.
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